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0: 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Your radar identified on departure. And proceed direct to Tito's and climb 2 by level 200.
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1: 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Your radar identified even 2,400 feet. That proceeds direct Captain's casing and climb to 10,100.
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0: 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You need the midnight Zulu weather?
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1: Hotel 33 Medivac, lost traffic casing at 0102 Zulu, looks to pick up our IFR discovery.
0: Hotel 3 Medivac, you're clear to the Sudbury Airport via direct. Climb to flight level 210 and squawk code is 4761.
1: Hotel 33 Medivac, clear to the Sudbury Airport via direct. Climb flight level 210 and squawk code 4761.
0: Hotel 3 Medivac, roger. 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
0: 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Good evening, ma'am. Wi-Fi medevac on Moussini ramp, looking for IFR clearance to Attawatiska, to 4,000 feet.
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1: Flight 8, Medevac Toronto Center, good evening, negative radar contact at this time, but report 25 miles north of Moosonee.
0: 25 miles from north of Moosonee, helicopter Mach Flight Medevac.

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0: And flight 8 medevac, I have you now on radar, squawk at us.

0: Life Flight 8 Mad Max. Got negative on the item, but I do show you 16 miles northwest of the field, northwest, found at 4,000.
1: Hey, let's try Bronco again there, Clayton.
0: Life Flight 8 Mad Max, have you now there, and you are identified at 4,000. And just while I have you here, we were having issues with this frequency. How do I read?
1: You're allowed to clarify, 5x5.
0: Life Flight 8 Mad Max, thank you. You can disregard that 2 5-mile call as well.
1: Great, thanks, Life Flight 8.

0: Mike, Flight 8 is not about showing you clear and control of airspace. Now the Adelop is getting altimeter 29992. Your surveillance service is terminated. How do you plan to close your flight plan?
1: Flight Medevac, thank you very much. Good night.
0: So Mike, Flight 8 Medevac, just confirm you'll be closing on the ground?
1: We have a 888 number. Yes, I'm going to call you via phone.
0: Okay, Flight 8 Medevac, I checked that. You can change on route. Good night.
1: Thank you. Good night.

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2 2 2 2 2 2 2 2 2 2 2 2 2 2 2 2 2 2 2 2 2 2 2 2 2 2 2 2 2 2 2 2 2 2 2 2 2 2 2 2 2 2 2 2 2 2 2 2 2 2 2 2 2 2 2 2 2 2 2 2 2 2 2 2 2 2 2 2 2 2 2 2 2 2 2 2 2 2 2 2 2 2 2 2 2 2 2 2 2 2 2 2 2 2 2 2 2 2 2 2 2 2 2 2 2 2 2 2 2 2 2 2 2 2 2 2 2 2 2 2 2 2 2 2 2 2 2 2 2 2 2 2 2 2 2 2 2 2 2 2 2 2 2 2 2 2 2 2 2 2 2 2 2 2 2 2 2 2 2 2 2 2 2 2 2 2 2 2 2 2 2 2 2 2 2 2 2 2 2 2 2 2 2 2 2 2 2 2 2

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1: Calling Civic South to 74, how do you like, out of Pacific.
0: North 274 Medevac here at Kingston Airport. I direct Smare intersection direct, climb 17000, squawk code 2274.
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0: 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And I identified 267000.
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0: 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Golf Kilo Kilo Charlie passing 1,600 my heading.
1: Kilo Kilo Charlie, good morning. You're identifying departure. Climb title 200 for direct Thunder Bay.
0: Climb flight level 210, direct Thunder Bay. Kilo Kilo Charlie.
1: Kilo Kilo Charlie and climb title 200.
0: My apologies, long night. Yeah, climb flight level 200, Kilo Kilo Charlie.
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0: 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Good morning.
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0: Toronto Center, good morning, Dashboard 2610, flight level 250.

3101, out there. Good morning. What was your time off Detour Lake? Okay, perimeter 4101, you are cleared to Timmins Airport, 5,000 position direct. Climb and maintain 10,000 while in controlled airspace. Squawk code 5556. Perimeter 4101, that's all correct. Thank you. Timmins altimeter 2983 and 8 is November. 4101, you're identified on the code change, leaving 7,900. Thank you.

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1: FET2 clear the RNF 03 approach to Timmins for parameter 41 landing.
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0: 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It's Thunder Wind 06, airborne off runway 03 in Timmins, and 1,700 climbing 4,000 or heading.
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0: Toronto Center, good afternoon, and Bravo 329 Medevac Airport and off of 03, passing through 2500.
1: Air Bravo 329 Medevac Toronto Center, good morning, you're identified on departure. Clear direct to Sudbury Airport, let me maintain 13,000.
0: Clear direct to Sudbury Airport, climb maintain 13,000, Bravo 329 Medevac.

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1: 3703, okay, check that, canceling IFR. Contact 2 and 3, do now 122.5. Let them know you canceled me. 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

0: 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The sub-rail altimeter is 2966 and 8 is Papa.
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0: Roger. Charlie Lima Bravo, contact Federal Center now on 135.5. Good morning.
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0: 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So 179.
1: Thanks, Moose Knee, altimeter 2-9-9-0.
0: Thanks, 9-9-0, we're flying runway 06-50.
1: Okay, Cree 7-1, watch that. You're clear direct Duxel, if you want to go there.
0: Okay, direct Duxel for Cree 8-7-1, thank you.
1: Roger. Perimeter 1901 via Duxel, clear to the Moose Knee Airport, RNF runway 06 approach.
0: I have Duxel, clear to the Moose Knee Airport, RNF 06 approach, perimeter 1909.
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Toronto, hello, Porter 263, flight level 360. We got a smooth ride here right now at 260, or at 360.

0: 7-1, you are number 2 for Moosonee. No delays anticipated. Traffic flowing through 2 miles final now.
1: Okay, very good. We can we are BMC now. We can go ahead and cancel the IFR anyways and hold on to it.
0: Okay, please, 7-1, check that. Canceling IFR only. 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Let them know you canceled with me. Have a nice day.
1: Okay, Radio 22.5 for 3-8-7-1. And yeah, it looks like we'll probably proceed to VFR on the I-10 northbound. So we'll run down to you on the way home.
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1: Uh-huh, 3-7-2, flight level 370.

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2: 7-3-1-8, 3-0.

0: 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Departed 10 minutes, runway 03, 2800, 4,000, 20 miles.
1: Cast 430, final center, we are identified on departure. Find the flight level 250, clear direct to Urquhart on course.
0: Take line 250, clear direct to Urquhart on course, yes, 430.
2: Roger, good day, perimeter 19, along off, Losing 2600, runway heading up.
1: Perimeter 1901, Toronto Center, roger, you are identified on departure. Clear direct to the Thunder Bay Airport, flying flight level 240.
2: Direct Thunder Bay Airport, 240, perimeter 19, thank you.

you buy that a check, you're planning the Arnav 08. I just mixed the six. Was it Lexib you wanted to go to? Okay, Airbus 25, be clear, direct Lexib.

0: Thunder 102, 1600, 03, Timothy.
1: Thunder 102, Toronto Center, hello, you're at the end of departure. We're direct to Port Albany Airport. I'm a maintain 15,000 while in control there.
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0: Toronto Center, good day, is there Sprint 556, 368, descending 290.
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0: 102 Cloud Maintain 17,000 rolling still airspace.
1: Maintain 17,000 still airspace, Thunder 102.
2: Stone to left, Ross. 908 Gold, good afternoon, flight level 400, team down the Kilo Papa 900.
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0: 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Good morning. When you're 80 miles south of Mazzini, change my frequency 133.72.
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0: Roger, 1-2-3-3, have two.
1: 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Thank you. Missing the altimeter is 29991.
0: 991, Thunder 1-2-1, still on 2-2.

0: Trauma Center, good afternoon. Hello, this is 3861, airborne off runway 03, climb speed 2000, standard for 4000.
1: 3861, Trauma Center, hello, you're done for the departure. We've direct moved to the airport, I'm going to maintain 17000.
0: Direct moved to the airport, 17000, 3861.
2: 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Water with a

0: Toronto Center. Hello, this is MB562 with you, 400 smooth. Can we expect a smooth ride all the way up here for the first little bit? Awesome, we'll let you know if we have it.
1: Toronto Center, hello, Air Bravo 250, medevac, clear for flight level 230.
2: Air Bravo 250, medevac, Toronto Center, the climb flight level 230, good morning.

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0: Bravo 250, medevac, roger, and change to my frequency 1283. Roger, thank you. Under 102, you're just entering uncontrolled airspace. You're cleared 100 frequencies into Fort Albany. You can cancel on the 1-888 number on the ground.
1: 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We'll cancel and close the ISR now.
0: 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Cleared 100 frequencies, and we'll talk to you later.
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0: Roger, bye-bye.

0: 861, that's great. Thank you very much. And the altimeter up at Moosonee is 2991.
1: Good check. We picked up the AWOS for Moosonee there, and we're going to respond to runway 06. You can enter the state of canceling culture.
0: Okay, I checked that. Very good. Thank you.

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1: flight visual 17. Roger, check that. Visual is approved, and you can advise on the ground on this frequency. Cleared over Unicom.
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1: Polar Bear 635, Ground Center. Roger, identified. Flight level 250. When you're ready, you can descend down to 7,000 feet. Boost altimeter is 2991.
0: 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Paul Bear 635.
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Delta, hello, it's Bombardier 28, level 410.

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0: 3620, yep, I concur with that. 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And just the altimeter up there, 2998. 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
1: 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Good to hear. Okay, we'll talk to you coming out.
0: Sorry, talk to you soon.
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1: Bravo 250 Medevac, cleared out of controlled airspace via the RNAV 31 approach in Chicago.
2: Cleared out of controlled airspace via the RNAV 31 approach in Chicago, Bravo 250 Medevac.
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0: 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We'll close cancel, can you come to me now? 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
1: Bravo 250 medevac, that's great. Thank you very much. We'll talk to you another time. Bye-bye.
0: Dr. Jim, Bravo 250 medevac, bye-bye.

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1: Hey, hello again, Cree 7-0-3. We're on close Fort Albany 16307,000. We're going to proceed to VFR to Lucid Evil, cancel the IFR and keep the alert.
0: 3703, Roger, just hang on one second.

0: 703, Roger. Okay, check VFR into Moosonee. You can squawk code of 4746. The altimeter at Moosonee is 2991.
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0: Sounds great, sir. Okay, bye bye.
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0: Sir, 210, you're ready to go?
2: Hey, sir. We're ready to copy. I'm preparing to Victoria, Bill.
0: Max Air 210, Roger. You're cleared to your destination airport by a confiscating direct to Kent Route, direct. Climb up to flight level 270, squawk code of 6310, and give me a call in the air.
2: Max 210 clears for Victoriaville. Double casing direct, catch you direct, flight level 270, we'll squawk 6310, and we'll call you back in the air.
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2: MAX 210, Toronto Center, roger, you're identified on departure, C-DAS cleared.

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0: 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We're going to proceed in VFR 7.5. Just let you know where I'm here.
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0: Okay, 4725 and Timmins, our discretion, 3871.
1: 3871, Roger, give the altimeter here while I'm talking to you. Moose altimeter is 2991.
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0: 4102, you identify another code change level of 16000. You are cleared to the Timmins Airport by a business position direct. Maintain 16000 while in control airspace.
1: Roger,
0: read back to correct. Thank you. The Moose and the altimeter is 2991.

0258, Toronto Center. Hello, squawk code 4373. And what was your time off curtain like? Usher. Airbound 258, you're identified on the code change. Altitude checked. You are cleared to the Missini Airport by a business position direct. Club and maintain flight level 190. Okay, thank you. And when your level changes by frequency 133.72.

0: 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It's Thunder 102, same for you. When you're 80 miles north of Timmins, change traffic with you 128.3.
1: 0 miles north of Timmins, so change to 128.3, 10-102.

450, Toronto Center, the climb flight level 200. Good afternoon. When you're 80 miles south of Moosonee, change traffic frequency 133.72.

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0: Concrete 525, Winnipeg doesn't seem to get our comms there. It seems like we're a bit far.
1: Okay, 525, stand by with me 1 second, and I'll see if I can figure out what's going on.
0: So we can grab the descent with you if that's okay.

0: 3525, you're clear to descend at a high-level controlled airspace in the vicinity of Attawapiskat. The Attawapiskat altimeter is 29999.
1: Okay, cleared out of control the airspace, 29999, Korea 525.
0: 3525, okay, you can stay with me and report with me leaving flight level 180, if you would, please.
1: We will do that, so we'll call you leaving 180, Korea 525.
0: Right.
2: Air Bravo 258 with you on 3372 level flight level 190.
0: Air Bravo 258 Toronto Center flight level 190. Thank you.
3: Toronto Center Bravo 250.
0: Air Bravo 250 Toronto Center, go ahead.
3: Yeah, just a question for you. We've got some Class F airspace about 60 miles or 12 o'clock. Just wondering if it's active today or not. So we're not getting anything on our end if it's active or not.
0: This is the restricted airspace there, the CYR 599.
3: Yeah, that's the one.
0: Air Bravo 250, not active today, no concerns.
3: Thank you very much, Bravo 250.
0: No trouble.
4: Sustainable Order 65, everyone in Sydney, final heading 06, climbing through 1500.
0: Polar Bear 635, Toronto Center, hello. You are clear direct at NEVA on course. I'm maintaining flight level 240, you're identified on approach.
4: Clear direct at NEVA on course, flight level 240, Polar 635.

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1: 3872 Charles Center, hello, squawk it in.
0: That is through 2372.
1: Identified, leaving 2100 now. You are cleared to the Timmins Airport by position direct. Summit maintained 16,000.
0: Cleared to Timmins by direct up to 16,000, 3872.
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1: Korea 525, okay, check your uncontrolled airspace now. 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
0: We'll be done for Korea 525. We'll talk to you later.
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1: 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Tim Enzel, Twitter's 2983 and 8 is uniform. 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Okay, Thunder 102, roger. You're clear direct Boneg and then direct Uba. Roger. 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
1: 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Have a great day.
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Altitude Ground Center. Hello, Lee Timmons, altimeters 2983 and 8 is uniform. When ready, descend 5,000.

0: 4500, the traffic ahead of you has canceled the IFR. That's your 11 o'clock now for about 10 miles, descending to 7,000 now. Continue to descend to 5,000, speed restrictions canceled.
1: Okay, we got the traffic TCAS descending 5,000. I would like to cancel the flight instrument and keep the session rescue.
0: Drop error 4500, I checked you canceling IFR. I missed that. Were you keeping or canceling search and rescue?
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0: 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Let them know you canceled with me. 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

0: 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Phoenix North 632, medevac when your 80-mile system is in E, change traffic frequency 133.72. 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
1: Bonag, clear to Timmins Airport for ILS 03 Zulu, approach Charter 102.
0: 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Your company traffic is coming into the visual of runway 03. They're at 2300 feet now, approximately 6 miles north of the field. 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
0: Thunder 850, roger, thank you. The Timmons, sorry, the Listen E, altimeter is 29991. When ready, descend 5,000.
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0: Okay, Thunder 850, roger, I'll stand by for that. Failing that, advise the field of sight.
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0: Korean 720, approach your planning at Simmons.
1: Contact this.
0: Okay, Korean 72, roger. You're number two to the field. The number one aircraft has just turned into a 10-mile base right now. I'm going to look at your speed here in just a sec. There, advise the field, or advise when you're able to contact.
1: Able to contact.
0: Okay, roger. Thanks. Contact for you as soon as I can. Okay, Korean 72, reduce your speed by 20 knots for space.
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0: Okay, Korean 72, check that. So canceling IFR then. Very good. The traffic you're following there is, as I say, about 10 miles on their base there now, southwest of the field at the moment. It's the King Air. 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

0: 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This is Air Bravo 325 Medevac.
1: Air Bravo 329 Medevac, Bell Center. Hello, you're identified on departure. Clear direct to Sudbury Airport. Level maintain 13,000.
0: Clear direct Sudbury Airport. Level maintain 13,000. Air Bravo 329 Medevac.
1: Air Bravo 329 Medevac. Thank you. And keep a good rate to 4,000 if you would please. We'll get more Medevac traffic waiting for behind you.
0: Good rate, 4,000, Air Bravo 329, matter of fact.
1: Thank you, sir.
2: Well, sir, it's Charlie Fox, Delta X-ray, good day.
1: Charlie Fox, Delta X-ray, Quebec, North Center, go ahead.
2: Yeah, Delta X-ray, Quebec, we're DC 3, 50 miles to the north, and confiscate 6,500 inbound flying. Well, I'm not sure which one, like, so we'll keep the weather there if we could.
1: Delta X-ray Quebec, no problem. The campus casing meets our time 1800. Winds were 360 at 11, gusting 16. Variable from 320-020. Visibility is 15 miles. Air condition is scattered at 5,900. Broken ceiling at 8,400. Temperature is 13 degrees, dew point minus 2 degrees. Altimeter there is 29 or 89.
2: Can you just give me the winds one more time? There's the other frequency except in it.
1: Delta X-ray Quebec, no trouble, sir. Winds 360 at 11, gusting to 16 knots. Variable from 320-020.
2: Okay, we got the winds this time. Thanks very much. Delta X-ray Quebec.
1: No trouble, sir. Have a nice day.
2: This one.
1: Bravo 329, Medevac, thanks for the hustle there. Appreciate it.

0: medevac off runway 03, climbing through 2,500.
1: Pulse 110, medevac Medical Center, hello, your attention on departure. Clear direct to Kingston Airport, climb 7,000 initially.
0: Clear direct Kingston Airport, climb 7,000, pulse 110 medevac.

0: Myers, 26632, Medevac, gone. 6372.
1: Yeah, 4632, Medevac, final center, flight level 200. Thank you. Listening, altimeters 29 or 9 or 1. When ready to send 5,000.
0: 901, one ready down to 5,000. 6632, Medevac. Bye.
1: Air Bravo 329 or Medevac, when needed, the subway altimeter is 29 or 68, and 8 is Whiskey.
2: 29 or 68, 8 is Whiskey, Air Bravo 329 Medevac, thank you.
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0: 3621 off Albany.
1: 3621, Charles, sir. Hello, squad code 4727. What was your time off for in Albany?
0: 4727, we're off for 22, requesting 200 to Timmins.
1: Okay, 3621, Roger. Thanks. You're cleared to the Timmins Airport by present position direct. Climb initially to 17,000. I check your request to flight level 200 as a final, and you have your code.
0: We're squawking 4727, cleared to 15,000 per hour, for 3621.
1: 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Have higher for you just a moment.

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0: 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When you're 80 miles north of Timmins, change flight frequency 128.3.

Toronto, good thing I cannot use 05 outside of this 408.

0: Center, good afternoon, Perimeter 4120 Desert Runway 03 through 2200 Delta.
1: Perimeter 4120 Toronto Center, hello, you're at the end of the departure. Clear back to Detour Lake Mine, summit maintain 13,000 while in controlled airspace.
0: 13,000 while in controlled airspace and clear direct Detour Lake Perimeter 4120.
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0: 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Have a nice day.
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0: Altimeter 412-03 entering uncontrolled airspace now. The moose in the altimeter when needed is 29091. Change to unruh frequencies and to report your arrival in decoy link to the 888 number.
1: We will cancel and close you. Resume complete flight. No perimeter 412-0.
0: Okay, perimeter 412-0. Check that canceling IFR and alerting. Flight plans now closed. You change to unruh frequencies. Have a nice day.
1: Thanks,

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1: Toronto Center, 2-1 Bravo Heavy, flight level 360.

0: Corona Center, good afternoon, Sumter 4500, out of Whistling, at 2000, sunny heading.
1: Sumter 4500, Toronto Center, hello, you're identified on departure. Clear direct to North Bay Airport, climb 16000 initially.
0: Clear North Bay at 16000, Sumter 4500.
1: Sumter 4500, roger, thanks. I don't have the altimeter today for flight level 180. Would you prefer 16000 or flight level 200 as the final?
0: Sumter 4500, we'll take 200.
1: Okay, Sumter 4500, roger, continue climb that flight level 200.
0: Flight level 200, Sumter 4500.
1: Roger.

0: Center on 337 here. Come to the right side here with the end of the main climbing through 2600.
1: Thunder 850, welcome back. Plug it in.
2: I'm for the 372 question.
1: Thunder 850, you're identified. Altitude checks. You're cleared to the Attawapiskat Airport by a visit position correct. Climb and maintain 14,000 while in controlled airspace.
0: Maintain 14,000 while in controlled airspace. It's clear. Attawapiskat Airport, we are picking position there. Number 850-23,300.
1: Roger. 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

0: 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The Timmins altimeter is 2983. When ready, to send 5,000.
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1: 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I'll call you on the way back.
0: Mars 7056, 2 is altimeter 2983.

0: 3704, clear to Kingston via direct, climb level 250.
1: 50, I'm present direct, Kingston 3704.

0: Utah Center, Cree 861. Cree 861, Spock 1136. What altitude do you want?
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0: Cree 861, clear to Simmons via direct, maintain 16000.
1: Cree 861, clear to Airport, transition direct, maintain 16000.

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1: Cleared the RNAV 03, determines Cree 621.
0: 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Cree 861, you're identified at 16,000, altimeter 29901.
2: 2991, Cree 861.
0: Cree 704, stop climb, level 230.
3: Climb at 230, thanks, Cree 704.

ISR 8056 for a space and reduced speed by 1010 knots. And what will that speed be?

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0: Echo Victor 2, move out to the bomb, North Bay Tower 3, 1700, final runway heading, 50 off.
1: Okay, Tower 632, identify, climb flight level 200, proceed direct to Sudbury.
0: 200 and direct to Sudbury, Kansas,
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0: Toronto, very good day, Kellen 685, heavy level PA2.
1: Toronto Center, good afternoon, in the unit 943 heavy, cell number 382.
2: Niner 901.
3: Ready, descent 5000, correct 2991. Requesting direct to Delta planning on the runway 05 in Mosumi, a course on 06 in Mosumi Terminal 1900.
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1: 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Cree, there you are, Cree 526, Toronto, squawk 3464, standby clearance.
0: 3464 for Cree.
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1: Roger.

0: 526, you are cleared to the Hamilton Airport via direct Titos. Titos 1 arrival, climb flight level 240.
1: 526 is cleared to Hamilton by President direct Titos. Titos 1 arrival, and we climb and maintain flight level 240.
0: You're back right, thanks.

0: 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Cree 704, contact Montreal Center 125, decimal 9.
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Toronto Center, November 9 or 6, Romeo, November, direct stage, flight level 300. Request, Toronto. To execute the RNAV approach for runway 32 at Sanderson, and the initial approach fixed at 50.

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Qatari 20 Vista Heavy, level 380. 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Thank you.

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1: 15 past the hour, just clarify the boat, please.
0: Okay, Thunder 850, roger, stand by, just one second, I'll have that for you in a moment.

0: secure. You're clear to the Moose Knee Airport. Fly present position direct. Maintain 15,000 while in controlled airspace. And squawk code 3405. Thunder 8085, that's all correct. Thank you. The Moose Knee altimeter is 29991.
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0: Okay, Thunder 850, roger. You're identified with a code change. When ready, descend 5,000 and advise the field of sight.
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0: Roger.

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Thank you. Timmins altimeter is 2984, and it is X-ray. To Clear Creek, Bone Egg, and when ready to send 5,000. Center,

0: 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Good red Budag on course. 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
1: 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Let them know you canceled with me. Have a nice day.
0: I can't decide, Doc, and I got Thunder 850.
1: Pleasure.

8-0. 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I think you reduce your speed as much as you can. 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Perimeter 1580, appreciate that. Thank you. After Bonag, you're clear, Greg, move up.

0: 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Good day.
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0: Roger.
1: Final Korea 526 is with you, flight level 240, Tarek, Delta.

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1: Terminal 1580, that speed is working great there. I expect to have your clearance rate just before you get to Cuba.

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1: Air Bravo 258, Charles Center, hello, you're destined for departure. Quick direct to Wapakoneta Airport. I'm making 10 south, following control air station.
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0: 15-0, thanks so much for the help today. That was perfect. The aircraft is airborne now. You are cleared to the Timmins Airport. RNAV runway 03 approach.
1: Cleared for the RNAV runway 03 to Timmins. Perfect.
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1: Toronto Jazz 434, 2900 climbing 4000.
0: Jazz 434, thanks for the help getting on the early side there. You identified on departure. Turn the climb, turn right heading 090, and climb to plate level 190.
1: Right heading 090 and climb flight level 190 to Jazz 434.
0: Jazz 434. Roger, I'll have you on course in just a moment here.
1: Jazz 434.
0: Perimeter 1531, you are cleared to the Timmins Airport by a present position direct. 11 maintain flight level 200, walk code 1131.
2: Perimeter 1531, clear Timmins Airport, present position direct, cloud to the sun, Roger 200 and scoping 1131.
0: Perimeter 1531, that's all correct, thank you, and have you on code change here in just a second. There you are, perimeter 1531, you're identified, the code change is leaving 1-1000 timeline.

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1: That's ERCOM on course, JAS 434.
0: Morningstar 7056, contact for Alcina on 135.5. 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
2: Ready back up, Siemens 128.3, but it was 1531.

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1: Perimeter 1900 Trail Center, hello, you're identified on departure. Clear direct Oxasa on course. Time flightable 240.
0: Clear direct Oxasa on course and clear flight level 240 perimeter 1900.

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1: 5500.
0: Perimeter 4121, you're identified as a code change, level of 12000. You are cleared to the Timmins Airport, fly for the position direct. Maintain 12000 while exploring airspace.
1: Perimeter 4121,
0: perimeter 4121, that's all correct, thanks. The Timmins altimeter is 2984 and it is X-ray.
1: 9843,
0: perimeter 4121, quick rectitude.

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1: 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Please direct to Timmins Airport, climb and maintain 16,000.
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1: And we are cleared for the RNF 03 at Simmons, perimeter 4121.
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1: Blaney 23, thanks. You as well, perimeter 4121.

0: 1000 or go again. Yes, sir. 850, would you have a specific climbing through 1000?
1: Thunder 850, Terminal Center. Hello, you're done for the departure. 350 North Bay Airport. Climb flight level 200 initially.
0: Terminal Bay Airport and climb initially 200 for Thunder Pizza.
1: And Thunder 850, I know you filed 210 save for an altitude appropriate direction flight. Would you prefer flight level 200? Flight level 220 is filed. Okay, Thunder 850, continue climbing then, flight level 220, show that as your final.
0: Copy that, flight level 220 for final Thunder 850.

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1: Perimeter 1900, Toronto Center, Plate 240. Thank you.

We have activated the Toronto Charlie Zulu Yankee Zulu. No messages from you, please. And now we got next is KUSA. Last message for the report was direct to Sierra Alpha Victor. That message was received, and we are navigating direct to Sierra Alpha Victor.

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1: Rhonda Center, good afternoon, friend. 088 Heavy, set of 4001, force 2, Kilo Papa 090.
0: Toronto Center, West at 617, flight level 360.

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0: 1531,
1: please. Perimeter 1531, descend 5000, off the mirror 2984.
0: And down to 9000 feet, 2984.
1: Perimeter 1531, descend to 5000.
0: Second line, descend up to 5000, perimeter 153.
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0: Level 210, proceed direct to Lavo, perimeter 1582.
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0: 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It's Air Bravo 258 on the back on Battle of Cat.
1: 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Need by a direct, maintain 1-1000, spot 3426.
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1: Perimeter 1531 identifying to turn right heading 090, climb level 230.
0: Hi, 090230, Perimeter 1531.

0: Perimeter 1531, for direction of flight, would you like 220 or 240 for final?
1: We'll take 220, please, perimeter 1531.
0: Perimeter 1531, stop flying for level 220.
1: Climb at for level 220, perimeter 1531.
0: Phoenix North 632, when ready, descend 5000.

0: Burner 41401, clear to Timmins via direct, climb 12, or maintain 12000, squawk 4375.
1: Burner 41401, clear to Timmins,
0: you're back, Craig. Phoenix North 632, clear for the RNAV-03 approach.
2: Phoenix North 632, medevac, clear for the RNAV-03 approach, via Zuba.
0: Phoenix North 632, contact Toronto, or Timmins Radio, 122.3.
2: 123, Phoenix North 632, medevac, clear.
0: Burner 4141, identified as 12,000, altimeter 2985. Burner 414, procedure effective.

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1: 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Perimeter 4141, clear for the RNAV 03 approach.
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